0: 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Well, welcome back, Bluesheads, coming at you from Casa Timshell as always, home of the legendary wonder dogs Nonky and Cenzo, and starting things off with a rip-roaring version of Jumpin' Jack Flash, here by Johnny Winter. Johnny Winter, un guitarrista, especialmente en el estilo de slide guitar, entre los mejores, probablemente segundo solo a Dave Hull de Australia, el dios de slide guitar, en mi opinión. 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This isn't just a matter of sentiment or history. It's just a fact, listening to Johnny Winter's authentic and powerful blues. Jessie Mae Hemphill, second up in the set, telling us she's standing in her doorway, standing in my doorway, the name of the tune. She was surrounded by music as well. I mentioned that was so for Johnny Winter. Born in the north of Mississippi near the Tate and Panola County lines, her great-grandfather was a renowned fiddle player in Choctaw County. Her grandfather, a blind fiddle player and band leader. The Hemphills were multi-instrumentalists, all of them. Her grandfather, I already mentioned, who played as well the drums, the guitar, the piano, banjo, and fife. Not making that up. Her aunt, Rosalie, was also a well-known performer who recorded several albums. Jessie Mae is like her other family members, a full-blooded Choctaw. She's a member of the Choctaw tribe, or was, has passed away. But she grew up playing stringed instrument as well as drums. I think it was probably in church music and community gatherings that she, Jessie Mae, started singing. I like her blues because they're really, how would you say, they're simple, and I don't mean that to denigrate them. They're pure, they're authentic, and she's got a wonderful delivery. Jessie Mae Hemphill. Bruce Springsteen cantando She's the One, un hombre que es bien famoso por muchas buenas razones. Y últimamente en el set, otro grupo muy famoso, Creedence Clearwater Revival, haciendo mi favorito de las grabaciones de ellos, Fortunate Son. Bueno, we have much more music and we'll be back in a moment.
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You know, ladies and gentlemen, when you go out at night, like on a Friday night or a Saturday night, one, before you get back to the pad, there's always one thing you want to try and get before you go back, and that's a good piece of chicken. 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

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Yours truly on this Mississippi saxophone, Rod Piazza. Together we are the Mighty Fly. Look out, darling. 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So if you want to get a cassette tape, a CD, or a t-shirt, come on up to the piano and get yourself straight. I want everybody to get sharp with the tack, or the party gonna start at the

0: Mencioné a Van Halen. 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Segundo en el set, Party, the name of the tune, Blues Queen Sylvia, one of my favorites, and what a shame for us blues lovers that she recorded only one album. There's a reason for that. She was a gospel singer. She came out of the church, and after recording only one blues album, went back to singing gospel, went back to the church. That was her love. She was, however, at least for one album, an incredibly powerful, skillful blues woman. She had that gospel voice that you hear so often in blues women, thinking of Coco Taylor, Denise LaSalle, Big Mama Thornton, whatever. As a child, she was playing the piano. She moved to Memphis at the age of 19. I think it was in the 60s that she settled in Chicago. Now, there is a reason she ended up singing a blues album. She met and married Johnny Embry, a blues guitarist. He taught her to play the bass guitar and persuaded her to record an album. The Razor Records, which is the label album of her, is one of the best blues recordings of female vocalists I've ever heard. She was also part of the Alligator Records Living Chicago Blues Project, and had an album released on a German label as Blues Queen Sylvia. Strong, strong singer, fine singer, and a great bass player too. Eventually, as I mentioned, she went back to her first love, and that was singing gospel. Finishing things up, Government Mule. Esta banda, no, it's not finishing things up. Let me try that again. Tercera en el set, Government Mule, the blues come knocking. Los líderes de este grupo son familiar a aficionados de los hermanos Allman, the Allman Brothers, porque después el accidente trágico de Duane Allman, guitarrista y líder de la banda, en un accidente de moto, estaba muerto y Warren Haynes estaba reemplazando a él como guitarrista con Dickie Betts. 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Es duro, es crudo, raw, pero en un sentido que me gusta muchísimo. Perfecto para los blues. Y este canción en particular, When the Blues Come Knocking, es una buena mu muestra. Rolling Stone, she said, yeah, finishing up the set. A great R&B tune written by Jagger and Richards and performed flawlessly. I think so, less than 2 minutes, but it's pretty cool. She said, yeah, the Rolling Stones. Okay, we'll be back in a moment with our last set.
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0: Starting things off, the Wicked Pickett, as he became known, Wilson Pickett. 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I'm a Soul Man, one of the best R&B songs ever done. Second up in the set, Blues Queen Sylvia. Party, the name of the tune. I have mentioned before my love for Blues Queen Sylvia. Sylvia Lee Embry. She parties hard on this song, as well she should, since it's called Party. Pure Chicago blues, loud, direct, no frills. Born in Wabasaka, Arkansas, and she really was a gospel singer. In fact, she recorded only one album. I played a cut from it just a moment ago. She began playing the piano as a child and then moved into singing in her church choir. At the age of 19, I think it was, she moved to Memphis. In the 60s, if I'm not mistaken, she moved to Chicago. There she met and married Johnny Embry, a blues guitarist who introduced her to the blues and taught her how to play the bass. For several years, she worked with Lefty Dizzard and can be seen playing the bass and singing one song with his band in the film Mississippi Delta Blues. But she was, as I mentioned a moment ago, at heart a gospel singer. And so after recording this dynamite album, returned to the church and returned to singing gospel. I think it was in Living Blues magazine that I read that she had given up the blues and gone back to gospel singing. And I was sad because there are very few singers who have the dynamite on stage that she does. Thinking of Coco Taylor, I suppose, would be one, but there aren't many, or weren't many. Tercera en el set, Aretha Franklin haciendo una canción escrito por Carole King, ¿no? Natural Woman. 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Lionel Richie, All Night Long, finishing up the set, out of the Commodores, recording as a solo artist for many years as well, here telling us that the party is about to begin, All Night Long. Okay, we'll be back with your music in just a moment.
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